0: have been seeing that before so many times. That is what you always do when you're falling for a guy.
1: So true, so true.
2: Hey, Missy, I ain't your mother. 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

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It's the ones that make you go crazy. They're the ones that should keep with you.

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Billy Brown, the only NC man, a jolly battle doing it.

Mr. Helsing is on hold. Oh, the Helsing hold our rust that in useimmat.

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Oh, hand to the amulet, you man. But how skin needs thou honey?

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It was about the dope smoking woman I used to know. All right, we're gonna Panic in the Hen House.

konstigt all night long. Keep us going, stay out all night long.

Heathen Man. That was about the weed-smoking man me and Ruben used to know. His name was Steve.

Thank you. I'm from Seattle, Washington, United States of America. And this is kind of interesting. It's a beautiful day outside. And this is what I would be doing at home if I was at home. Because the sun is shining, I'd be indoors. A lot of bands write records and record records. In the fall and winter season, and I tend to write records in the spring and summer season because I like the cold and I like the rain, so I'm actually glad it was still cold here. I was in Helsinki yesterday and also this morning, and there was like mountains of snow all over the street and still piled up, and from I think like November.

I had a guy the other night in Turku tell me that he's never seen me live, he's never heard my music before. And I said to him, I asked him, so what'd you think of the show? He said, you remind me of the Hulk with the heart of Shrek. And then I said, what'd you think of the songs? They were okay. Then I asked him if he played music, and I said, oh, do you play guitar? And he says, yeah, I'm in a metal band. So, being okay, I guess, is just good. I took it as a compliment. And then we sat and talked about heavy metal music for

This is why I'm wearing my green bracelet, by the way. To remind myself that I am the Hulk. And at any given time, I can rip off my clothes and kill somebody and smash cars. So it's always nice to have a reminder.

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And then I am leaving. This will be the last song for them. I was like, come on. They knew they were coming back. And ever since then, it's put a sour taste in my mouth. So I thank them for that. What was the other reason? Oh, yeah, because I'm just going to get off. I'm going to go that way, and I'm going to walk through all these people, and that would be uncomfortable, and I'll walk all the way back up here. So it's just fake, you know? I mean, it's so fake. So, yeah. Thank you. This is the last show I'm doing in Finland, and this is my first time coming to Finland. I've never been here before, and it's great. I really dig it. I like it a lot, and I would love to come back on vacation. You know, when I could actually see stuff. It's a bummer when you go on tour because you don't see like anything. You know, it's like I've been to Paris so many times and I've only seen the Eiffel Tower once, and it was driving by. No, that's not true. We drove up. We got out of the car. We double parked. We got out of the car. We took all these photos, and we took all these photos like my wife and I, like, hey, we're finally up there, and then we left to go to the next show. So you don't get to see anything on tour, which is a bummer. Today, what did I see? I saw the train station. I saw this place. I saw some people wanting to sign.

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1: 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How about a

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1: 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I'm game. What's that anyway?
2: Water.
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Okay. Seuraava kappale on kunnianosoitus Rowley Badding Somerjoja ja Chuck Berry. Reeling and Rocking.

0: Can you tell me what's the deal with the track before?
1: It is about healing. The healing begins from the inside. Let the healing begin.
0: Healing begins from the inside. The famous words of Satu Silva. 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